0: We love music.
1: Hey, this is Taylor Swift. You're about to hear my new song, Opalite.
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I'm pushing a new pen, rewriting the story. 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You fighting to stay here, you probably OD'ing.

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See you at the bar, you was hardly talking. That's when I knew that your heart was scarring. Friends to lovers need a part to star in. Like, wait, babe, let me ask your pardon.

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1: We love music. The yeah, Voice.
2: Yeah, yeah. Hey, we are
1: BTS.
3: Yes.
1: This is Swim.
3: I just wanna play
1: 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We love music.
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1: If you don't like something, change it. If you don't like your job, quit. If you don't have enough time, stop watching TV.

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See you at the bar, you was hardly talking. That's when I knew that your heart was scarring. Friends to lovers need a part to star in. Like, wait, babe, let me ask your pardon. This ain't Gucci, this is Prada, darling. If you want something, you can ask.

0: 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Smarty Nicole.
1: If you don't like something, change it. If you don't like your job, quit. If you don't have enough time, stop watching TV.

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See you at the bar, you was hardly talking. That's when I knew that your heart was scarring. Friends to lovers need a part to star in. Like, wait, babe, let me ask your pardon. This ain't Gucci, this is Prada, darling. If you want something, you can ask.

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1: And you're listening to my
3: go, go, go.
1: Right here on
0: The Voice. We love music.

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See you at the bar, you was hardly talking. That's when I knew that your heart was scarring. Friends to lovers need a part to star in. Like, wait, babe, let me ask your pardon. This ain't Gucci, this is Prada, darling. If you want something, you can ask me, darling. And you started laughing, cause you think I'm joking. But looking in your eyes, that's the best thing. Great lights.

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See you at the bar, you was hardly talking. That's when I knew that your heart was scarring. Friends to lovers need a part to star in. Like, wait, babe, let me ask your pardon. This ain't Gucci, this is Prada, darling. 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
1: Right here on
0: The Voice. We love music. We

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That's when I knew that your heart was scarring. 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Like, wait, babe, let me ask your pardon.

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0: This is Swim. I just wanna play. 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We love music.

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That's when I knew that your heart was scarring. Friends to lovers need a part to star in. Like, wait, babe, let me ask your pardon. This ain't Gucci, this is Prada, darling. 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And you started laughing, cause you think I'm joking. 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
1: Hey, what's up, guys? It's Doja Cat, and I'm excited to bring you my single, Jealous Type.
2: The Voice. A little louder. We love music.